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0: Make a difference.
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They kill us with this much desire. 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They say that we're out of control, and some say we're sinners. But don't let them ruin our beautiful rhythms.

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Oh my god. I'm so horny right now. I shouldn't have said that out loud.

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